She's fine as hell, she's about the dough, doing a thing right on the floor. And money, money she making, look at the way she's shaking. Make you wanna touch her, wanna taste her, have you lusting for her? Don't crazy face it.

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1: 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But wait a minute, isn't this...
0: Yeah, yes it is.
1: But I thought the old lady dropped it into the ocean in the air.
0: Well, baby, I went down and got it.